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Dispatch determinant 52 Charlie 3 George.

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0: Ladder 2, small outside fire, 9155 North State Highway 6, Cross Street Point 6 Circle, in town suites. Dispatch determinant 67 Bravo 1.
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Dispatch determinant 52 Charlie 3 Sam.

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0: Ladder 2, fire alarm, 13125 West FM 1960, Cross Street Wortham Boulevard, in Town Suites. Dispatch determinant 52 Charlie 1 Paul.
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0: the Flesh Medic 10, she's saying to go out the main entrance, and then there's a side street that runs along the main entrance that you can enter there.
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0: 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The calling party can see you. She's advising if you go to the other side of the building.
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0: 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The calling party's on foot in the parking lot. She's in all black.

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Engine 3, motor vehicle accident, US 290 westbound cross street Mushki Road, exit ramp. Dispatch determined 29 Bravo 5.

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0: Battalion 13, Rescue 3, motor vehicle accident with rollover, US 290 westbound and Fairfield Falls Drive, exit ramp. Dispatch determinant 29 Delta 2 Paul.
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1: 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It's, we're almost an hour now, we haven't seen it.
2: 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We were getting an additional call on it now.
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1: Tower 7.
0: You got a vehicle description. There's a, looks like a single car MVA 290 inbound in between Mason and Muskie.
1: Tower 7 is going to be a white vehicle that's lit.
0: Grizzly, that's going to be it. It's going to be 290 inbound just past the Mason overpass.
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3: Engine 4, Tower 7, we just pulled up to a white four-door midsize SUV on its roof, westbound 290 at the Mason exit. Is that the incident you're talking about?
0: I guess there's two of them then.

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2: Sergeant Bud.
3: Sheriff, we rolled up on another single car MVA at 290 inbound 99. We're going to check real quick with them. Let the sheriff know it's going to be a blue Crown Vic.
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0: Engine 3 to dispatch. Be advised, the incident Tower 7 is on. It's not the same incident we are dispatched to.
1: Engine 3, it is going to be the same call. We got multiple calls. Some advised it was on 290 under 99. Some advised they were at Mason.
0: Well, we saw the one that's at Mason. It's a separate incident.
1: That's clear.
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Dispatch determinant 52 Charlie 1 George.

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0: 502, there's going to be a stalled vehicle underneath the 290 overpass at Spring Cypress Road. We talked to the person, they're just waiting for a tow. 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

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Dispatch determined in 29 Delta 3.

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0: Battalion 9, Safety 6, Engine 8, APP 5, all units respond on TAC 3, motor vehicle accident with entrapment, State Highway 99 northbound, and West Road, exit ramp. Dispatch determinant 29 Delta 5 Union.
1: All units responding to the major accident, 99 northbound main lanes at the West Road exit ramp, respond on TAC 3, TAC 3.

Tower 9, fire alarm, 6025 North State Highway 6, Cross Street, Yorktown Crossing Parkway, Children's Learning Adventure. Dispatch Determinant 52 Charlie 1 George,

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1: Rescue, go ahead.
2: Rescue dispatch, show 99 northbound shut down at the West Road exit.
1: Receiving 99 northbound shut down at the exit.

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Medic 12, Tower 7, medical call, US 290 westbound cross, Street State Highway 99 southbound, exit ramp.

Engine 4, motor vehicle accident, US 290 westbound cross street state highway 99 southbound, exit ramp. Dispatch determined 29 Delta 3.

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Dispatch determined 29 Delta 3.

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Dispatch determinant 52 Charlie 1 George,

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Dispatch determined 29 Bravo 3 Victor,

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Dispatch determined 29 Bravo 3 Victor,

Engine 4, motor vehicle accident, US 290 westbound Cross Street Mushki Road, entrance ramp. Dispatch determined at 29 Bravo 5.

0: 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Dispatch determinant 52 Charlie 4 George.
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Dispatch determinant 10 Delta 1.

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